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Well, your chance to be in the building for one of the biggest summer concerts headed to Louisiana is on the way. 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I got details on how you can win coming up after Neo. But first, here's Tyler with Water on Q106.5.

0: The National Weather Service in New Orleans has issued a flash flood warning for northwestern East Baton Rouge Parish in southeastern Louisiana, southwestern East Feliciana Parish in southeastern Louisiana, southeastern Guancoupe Parish in southeastern Louisiana, central West Baton Rouge Parish in southeastern Louisiana, southeastern West Feliciana Parish in southeastern Louisiana, until 10:30 p.m. Central Daylight Time. At 7:19 p.m. Central Daylight Time, Doppler radar indicated thunderstorms producing heavy rain across the warned area. Between 1 and 3.5 inches of rain have fallen. The expected rainfall rate is 3 to 6 inches in 1 hour. Additional rainfall amounts of 2 to 3 inches.
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4: 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I have three kids. Telling them was tough. 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I was like, I can't tell them that. I have a very good family, so we had a lot of help. 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I've had Blue Cross for 20 years.
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11: 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Baton Rouge's R&B and throwback.

regulators. We regulate any stealing of his property. We're damn good, too. But you can't be any geek off the street. Gotta be handy with the steel if you know what I mean. Earn your keep.

Coming up inside of the VIP section, one entertainer isn't letting a recent loss slow him down. Ray J is already preparing for another trip to the ring, believe it or not, and his sights set on a championship. The latest chapter in Ray J's boxing journey is coming up after Mike Clark Jr.'s latest, but here's Ashanti off the request lines. Foolish on Q106.5.

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For Q106.5, Baton Rouge's station for the best in R&B and throwbacks. That's Mike Clark Jr. It's called Cups in the Air. And after a tough loss in his recent celebrity boxing match, yes, Ray J says he's already focused on the next. He recently announced that he signed on for another bout scheduled for August 23rd, dubbed Back to School Brawl. I can't believe it. I'm just letting you know what he said. Ray J says he's increasing his training regimen and taking the upcoming fight seriously as he prepares to compete for a light heavyweight title, while his last match, on the other hand, ended in a knockout loss to internet personality Super Hot Fire. Ray J has described the setback as motivation rather than a defeat. Following the fight, he kind of like had to go to the doctor, get evaluated, and he possibly had a concussion symptoms and an elevated heart rate, but he's making it clear that he plans to continue pursuing opportunities in the boxing world.

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It's Bruno Mars with That's What I Like. And coming up inside the VIP section, we're taking a moment to recognize a music industry powerhouse whose work behind the scenes helped shape some of the biggest careers and one of the most successful entertainment legacies in history. We'll look back at his incredible impact on music coming up after Victoria Monet. Here's Beyonce with Covet on Q106.5.

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0: We're Q106 out of 5, Baton Rouge's station for the best in R&B and throwbacks. Victoria Monet with Let Me. I am Tico Fox, and the music industry is mourning the loss of John McClane, who passed away at the age of 71. Now, while his name may not always have been front and center, his influence was felt throughout the entertainment world. Following the passing of Michael Jackson in 2009, McClane helped guide the singer's estate through one of the most remarkable turnarounds in the entertainment history, transforming it into a multi-billion dollar enterprise. He played a key role in projects including This Is It, MJ the Musical, the upcoming Michael biopic, the multiple live productions celebrating the Jackson's legacy. And beyond that, McClane worked with artists such as Janet Jackson, Ice Cube, Dr. Dre, Mark Wahlberg during his story career, and a few others. And our thoughts and our prayers go out to his family, friends, colleagues, and everyone whose lives he touched along his journey. More of your favorites are on the way. Keep it locked right here. I'm Tico Fox, and we are Q106.5.
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If you're ready for a night of great music, good vibes, and one of R&B's biggest stars, another opportunity for you to score your way into one of the hottest shows of the summer, your next chance to win is coming up in a few minutes, so listen longer right here. Here's Brownstone, If You Love Me, on Q106.5.

0: We're Q106.5, Baton Rouge's station for the best in R&B and throwbacks. Digging that one. That's Kim. It's called One Love. I am Tico Fox, and the countdown is on for the all-white summer jam, and we want to send you and a guest to experience it live, featuring Ashanti and special guest Shy. The summer celebration takes over Paragon Casino on Saturday, June 13th. Now keep listening for your chance to win, because it could be right around the corner. Stick around. Your request is on the way from Chris Brown, along with DeVito and Woj, Gabriel Jacoby's latest baby. Also coming up next hour, Lauryn Hill, X Factor, Mariah the Scientist, and a little something from Tupac off the request lines. Let's keep vibing, y'all. I'm Tico Fox, and we are Q106.5.
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Tupac, Keep Your Head Up. And you already know what time it is. We're taking a pause from the music to celebrate the folks enjoying another trip around the sun today. Gemini season is still going strong, and I've got some special birthday shout-outs coming up. But first, here's Silk Sonic on Q106.5.

This is a love that withstands time, space, and matter forever. Forever's a mighty long time. Here we are decades later. The sentiment is still the same. Listen.

0: We're Baton Rouge's station for the best in R&B and throwbacks. We are Q106.5. Raheem Devon with you. Now, it's time for our daily birthday celebrations. And tonight, I am sending special birthday love to everyone celebrating their personal holiday on this day. A big happy birthday goes out to Shanikia Butler. Hope you had a great day on today, girlfriend. And on the celebrity side, we're celebrating Wayne Brady, one of my favorites. He turned 53 on today. Comedian Beetlejuice turned 57. Dennis Hasbert turned 71. And the famous one, Andy Cohen, celebrating 57 on today. And if your birthday falls on today, consider this your official Q106.5 shout out. We're dedicating the rest of the evening to all the Geminis making memories. Keep it right here because your birthday soundtrack is on the way. I'm Tico Fox. And
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9: A better life with Dr. Sanjay Gupta.
10: Slowly but surely, AI is seeping its way into every corner of our lives. One area perhaps I didn't expect is diet advice. A new study out of Turkey found that chatbots are recommending to teen boys and girls that they restrict their daily calories to dangerously low levels and eat a balance of nutrients that are kind of out of whack. Remember, teenagers are growing, one pediatrician told us. If they aren't getting enough nutrition, it can really stunt their growth on a number of levels. And in extreme cases, it can lead to significant health consequences. Large language models, LLMs, they are designed to agree with you. So if you're looking to lose weight, they're going to push you pretty hard in that direction. They also sometimes don't know how to tell the difference between good information and bad information. And you know who does? Your doctor. I'm Dr. Sanjay Gupta, helping you live a better life.
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Got to give a big shout out to Mr. Vince and also to Ms. Linda and their entire crew jamming on the job. 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

We're Q106 at 5, Baton Rouge's station for the best in R&B and throwbacks. The sounds of Eric Bellinger, Cry in Front of You. I am Tico Fox, and it's about time for me to reel it in and wrap it up, y'all. I got to get out of here, but I will catch you guys on tomorrow. Hump Day Wednesday, you already know how it's going down. And before you call it a night, don't forget, you've already got your morning covered. If you like laughs, great music, and conversations that keeps you connected, this one's for you. Check out the Ricky Smiley Morning.

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0: Q106.5, that is Kayla Rihanna. It's Kyle Energy right here. Side of Nightcaps, Judge Truly, DJ Boosie. I'm rocking with you till 2 a.m. Hit me up, 499-1106. You had a great day today, man. Of course, you know, definitely some great, great weather. And, of course, you know, we're still not out of possible rains in the coming days, man. So definitely make sure you keep it locked to our affiliates, WAFB. They're going to keep you updated with that weather, man. And look, you know, one thing you want to do is you want to make sure you stay locked in with Q106.5 and go to our website, Q106DOT5.com, because we got some sweet deals just for you, just like the $50 Ambrosia Bakery gift certificate. 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Once again, $25, man. Keep it locked right here because we definitely going to have a great show, have a lot of great music on the way coming from KC and JoJo. Also, T.I. will let them know. And, you know, we're going to talk about basketball and so much more. So keep it locked right here on Baton Rouge's R&B and Throwbacks, Q106.5.
1: 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We play it loud.
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0: 206.5, that is Fallen. Chris Brown along with Leon Thomas right here inside of Nightcaps. Judge Truly, DJ Boots. Of course, it's off of the Brown album, double album, or, you know, like 20-something songs on there. Definitely got some bangers on there, man. And make sure you keep it locked right here because, you know, coming up next hour, we're going to talk basketball. But also what we're going to talk about is we're getting ready to say goodbye to those inspection stickers, man. So, you know, keep it locked because we're going to talk more about that, man. And make sure you stay locked in because the DJ Incredible comes your way Monday through Friday, 9 a.m. to 2 p.m. with Sweet 106. 11:30 is the sandwich mix, and at 12 noon, the Southern Soul Day Party while you're getting your, you know, you eat on at lunch. So make sure you are tuned in to DJ Incredible and Sweet 106, man. Keep it locked right here because on the way, I got Bruno Mars. I got that Stokely Needs Love. And next hour, Just Fine with Mary J. Blige. Yeah, we're going to kick off the 11 o'clock hour with that. So keep it locked on Q106.5.
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5: A better life with Dr. Sanjay Gupta.
6: If you're caring for an aging parent, you may feel quite often that you're alone in what you're doing. But you're not. Not by a long shot. According to a new report by the Pew Research Center, 10% of U.S. adults are caring for a parent over age 65. Millions more are caring for a spouse or partner 65 or older. Beyond the sheer numbers, this report, perhaps unsurprisingly, found a major difference in caregiver well-being between men and women. One psychologist we spoke to suggested thinking 5 years in the future and imagining where you are right now. Will you be glad you took something on, or regretful that you didn't? You also need to cut yourself some slack, he said, especially women. Don't try to shoulder all of the burden by yourself. You might need to ask for help before you burn out. You'll be so glad you did. I'm Dr. Sanjay Gupta, helping you live a better life.
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1: 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And every time I hear something hot, it makes me want to move.

206.5, that's that throwback from the Fugees with Ready or Not. And right now, we're going to get into some legends right now. It's the Osley Brothers and Beyonce. Make me say it again, girl, on Q106.5.

0: Kill the 6.5, that is Neo up, out, and gone right here inside the Nightcaps. Judge Shuley, DJ Boost, of course, tomorrow. Oh, yes. Game one of the Spurs and the Knicks, man. And, of course, you know, I want to know, who do you have winning the championship? Who's going to be bringing home the trophy? Will it be going to New York, or will it be coming back to San Antonio, man? Definitely will be a great series. I actually think San Antonio is going to take it in six, though. You know what I'm saying? So, look, hit me up, 499-1106. Of course, I want to know, who will you be taking in this championship round, man? Keep it locked right here, because we definitely got a lot more to talk about. We're going to talk about how we are getting ready to do away with the inspection stickers. So, once again, make sure you hit me up, 499-1106, and keep it locked. We got music on the way from Drew Hill with Tell Me. I got that Mariah the Scientist on the way. And Ama and Brent Faiyaz.
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7: A Better Life with Dr. Sanjay Gupta.
8: Eating a healthy diet is not only good for you physically, it can also keep your brain sharp as you age. According to a new study out of China, people who most closely followed the MIND diet slowed aging in key structures inside their brains by more than 2 years. The MIND diet is a combination of the Mediterranean diet, which we talk a lot about, and the DASH diet, which stands for Dietary Approaches to Stop Hypertension. All three of these diets are similar, but the MIND diet puts more of an emphasis on berries, beans, leafy green vegetables, fish, poultry, whole grains, olive oil, and nuts. You're not going to eat foods with a lot of saturated fat. We're talking cheese, butter, red meat, or anything fried. You really don't have to eat like this 100% of the time. That's the key. Just do the best that you can. I'm Dr. Sanjay Gupta, helping you live a better life.
9: He's got ties. He's got socks. Give him a gift that really rocks. Treat your dad to a $5,000 basement barbecue or backyard upgrade. Pop gets to pick. Head to our website to enter this national contest for a chance at $5,000 for your top pop.

0: 216.5, that is called Need It Bad. The artist is Ama, along with Brent Fayez right here. Saturday Night Council, Judge Truly, DJ Boosie, hit me up, 499-1106. And look, of course, you know, we knew it was coming, but now it is actually here, of course. Louisiana drivers will soon no longer need annual vehicle safety inspection stickers. Now, of course, that means for personal vehicles. Now, I think like commercial vehicles, 18-wheelers, things like that, you still have to get them. Of course, the buses and stuff like that. But, of course, the law replaces the current inspection sticker, often called a brake tag, with a $6 QR code sticker tied to the vehicle's registration. So, you know, 59 of Louisiana's 64 parishes will abolish the inspection stickers and use the QR codes instead. And I mean literally, drivers in East Baton Rouge, West Baton Rouge, Livingston, Iberville, and Central parishes will still need emissions testings under federal law. Of course, this all takes place January 1st, 2027. Well, of course, you have some businesses as of Monday already put the sign up and said, hey, it's over with. We ain't doing no more inspections. That's right, man. So, of course, that grace period will be from June 30th until the top of the year. So, definitely, during that time, law enforcement will not issue citations for failing to display an inspection sticker, man. So, look, if you want to find out more, go to our website, Q106DOT5.com, or you can go to our affiliate, WAFB.com, man. Keep it locked right here because Tommy Richmond is on the way. And also, next hour, it is the Midnight Check-In. Hit me up, 499-1106. I want to know where you're checking in from, but also who you got going home with the championship. Spurs, Nick.
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6: Did you know that almost half the vegetables and more than three quarters of the fruit that we eat in this country come from just one state, California? Yeah, it's true. And according to a new report by the Environmental Working Group, a health advocacy organization, a lot of this produce is tainted with PFAS, which are sometimes referred to as

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0: Q106.5, that is Spin from Kevin Ross right here inside the Nightcaps. George Truly, DJ Boosie, man. You're inside the Midnight Check-In. 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Hit me up 409-1106. Get inside of the Midnight Check-In, man. Of course, got to give a big shout out to my man, Sean. Sean said he definitely thinks the Knicks is taking it. And he's actually thinking they're going to sweep. Now, me, I don't know about all that, man. I'm not seeing no sweep coming against no Spurs, man. I'm sorry. You know, I'm gonna go with you. You know, you think the Knicks is gonna win. I can't see no sweep from the Knicks, man. Not with Wimby. Man, definitely hit me up. Let me know what your thoughts are with the game. Spurs, Knicks, game one is tomorrow. Hit me up 409-1106. Keep it locked, cause I got LMA booed up on the way. Got that Champagne Life with Neo. And some of that Snoop Dogg and Swiss Beat. Steph is all on the way on Q106.5.
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6: 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Talking to our friends at Locke Meredith, Sean Fagan, and Associates. Collins Meredith is online right now. Collins Meredith, let's talk about housing presumption and how has it changed?
7: Absolutely. Recent legislation did away with the housing presumption. So it used to be, and this was determined through the court system, it's jurisprudential law. But essentially, if I didn't have any injuries or symptoms prior to an accident, and then immediately after the accident, I start having these symptoms or injuries, and they continually manifest themselves after the accident. I didn't have any problems before the accident. There was a presumption that a jury could use to say that because they started manifesting themselves after and I didn't have the problem before, that it was caused by the accident. That is no longer the case, okay? That you can't use that presumption to causally relate injuries or symptoms or damages to an accident. Now what's going to have to happen is you got to have an expert come forward and testify that they believe more likely than not an accident caused whatever injuries or symptoms or damages you're alleging. So look, guys, it's real important that you have the right experts on your case that are going to give testimony to those issues. If you end up in litigation, you're absolutely going to need to hire experts. So look, guys, will you hire us at all? Give us a call, 272-5555. I'm Collins Meredith, Locke Meredith & Associates. We'd be happy to listen to your case and see if it's something we can help you with.
8: 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Remember, you're worth the effort.
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This is such a crazy feeling, though. I don't want to get too attached, but I feel like I already am. My mind's telling me one thing, but I guess I should listen to my heart.

It's gonna be a beautiful night. Break out the champagne. Everybody get a glass. 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What do you say? And all the ladies say. And all the ladies say. I think I like that.

0: 206.5, that is Uncle Snoop Dogg. Swiss Beats is called Step right here inside of Nightcaps. Judge Truly, DJ Bootsy, man. And look, make sure you stay locked in because you never know when you might have that opportunity to win a pair of tickets to go check out Ashanti and special guest Shy, the All White Summer Jam, Saturday, June 13th at Paragon Casino. So make sure you keep it locked for your chance to win those tickets, man. Got to give a big shout out going out to my man Whaley. He's a big Spurs fan, so, you know, he's definitely going for the Spurs. And he's saying the Spurs in six. Got to give a big shout out also going out to my homeboy Tyrone. He's going with the Spurs also, man, and he's saying Spurs in seven. So right now I got Spurs with two votes and, you know, one Nick fan, man. And of course, got to give a big shout out to my girl, Cheryl. She's a big basketball fan. Of course, she's a big Laker fan like me. But she's saying right now, she sees the Knicks pulling it out, man. So, of course, you know, we definitely going to be keeping up with the game, man. Of course, tip-off time is tomorrow. Check your local listings for what time and the game, you know, the channels and all those good things, man. But I'm telling you, Spurs and Knicks is going to be a game to watch. And I haven't seen a game with this magnitude in a long time, man. But look, keep it locked because I got Bruno Mars on the way. Aaliyah Try Again is coming up. And next hour, we got to let them know T.I. is coming up on Q106.5.
1: 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We play it loud.
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0: and Family Stones. 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
3: Absolutely. Recent legislation did away with the housing presumption. So it used to be, and this was determined through the court system, it's jurisprudential law. But essentially, if I didn't have any injuries or symptoms prior to an accident, and then immediately after the accident, I

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0: Q106.5, that is Victoria Monet with Let Me right here. Saturday Night Couch, Judge Truly, DJ Bootsy. And, you know, still got some time left to get those requests in before I get up on out of here. But don't forget, make sure you are locked in with the hottest morning show. I'm talking about Ricky Smiley in the morning. Of course, you know, it's definitely going to be a party when they get in the building, the Brat, Beyonce Aloysius, and, of course, Gary with the tea. Giving you some of that tea, what's going on in and around the industry, man. So make sure you are tuned in 5 a.m. to the hottest morning show, man. Keep it locked right here, because on the way, I got Donnell Jones. You know what's up right here. It's coming up. Also, that A. Marie One Thing. Before I get up on out of here, I got some of that brand new Isaiah Falls. Tab.
1: He's got ties. He's got socks. Give him a gift that really rocks. Treat your dad to a $5,000 basement barbecue or backyard upgrade. Pop gets to pick. 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

0: Q106.5, that's Isaiah Falls Taboo right here. Saturday Night Caps, it's truly DJ Boosie. It's my time about to get up on out of here. But before I get up on out of here, I got to let you know, always put God first, because with him, anything and everything is possible. But most importantly, keep God first. Stay prayed up. Stay blessed. I'll be back in the building tomorrow. Hump day in the capital city. Oh, yeah. We're going to have a time tomorrow. But keep it locked, because I got Kendrick Lamar on the way. I got that Don't Walk Away from Jay coming up. And a throwback from the Notorious B.I.G. also with One More Chance. And we're going to kick off the 2 o'clock hour. St. Harrison is coming up with that bad. So keep it locked right here on Baton Rouge's R&B and Throwbacks, Q106.5.
1: 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We live it. We breathe it. We play it loud.
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6: If you're caring for an aging parent, you may feel quite often that you're alone in what you're doing. But you're not. Not by a long shot. According to a new report by the Pew Research Center, 10% of U.S. adults are caring for a parent over age 65. Millions more are caring for a spouse or partner 65 or older. Beyond the sheer numbers, this report, perhaps unsurprisingly, found a major difference in caregiver well-being between men and women. One psychologist we spoke to suggested thinking 5 years in the future and imagining where you are right now. 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You also need to cut yourself some slack, he said, especially women. 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You might need to ask for help before you burn out. You'll be so glad you did. I'm Dr. Sanjay Gupta, helping you live a better life.
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or something about a conservative regular girl that still can be thorough as don't need you. 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

0: Q106.5, Baton Rouge's R&B and throwbacks. Chris Brown, Leon Thomas, Fallen, DJ Incredible, keeping the party going inside. Sweet 106 on a good Wednesday. 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

It's Q106.5, Baton Rouge's R&B and throwbacks. Hey, don't forget now, there's a big party going on in the city of your choosing to see TLC, to see Salt-N-Pepa, and En Vogue. Got information coming up on that on Q106.5.

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0: Q106.5, Baton Rouge's R&B and throwbacks, Victoria Monet. It's called Let Me. DJ Incredible getting it in. You know what? It's coming up very soon. A chance for you to, well, it's happening right now, but I'm saying the winner of this contest, it'll be a chance for you to pick the city that you want to see TLC, Salt and Pepper, and En Vogue in. And guess what? That city will fly you to, put you in a hotel, cook you up with premium seats, and give you a chance to meet Salt and Pepper face to face. It's our contest right now going on. And what you need to do to get into this contest is text the national keyword SING. S-I-N-G. Sing. Text that to 95819 right now for your chance to win.
1: 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We play it loud.
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4: 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It was Donny Hathaway, Little Stevie Wonder, and Sly and the Family Stones. 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

0: Hey Baton Rouge, we're on the go again. 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

0: Santa Ama. It's called Need It Bad featuring Brent Fayaz. 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It's Father's Day month. 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

0: Q106.5, Baton Rouge's R&B and throwbacks, Raheem Devon. It's Carl. You. It's DJ Incredible hanging out with you all the way until 2 o'clock this afternoon. Don't forget, it's coming up very soon, right before lunch, the Sandwich Mix at Q106.5.
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18: Recent survey conducted by Common Sense Media found one-third of teenagers prefer AI companions over humans for serious conversations. There's a term for that, social offloading. And experts we talked to warned that this habit could be stunting emotional growth, leaving an already isolated generation who came of age during the pandemic even less prepared for the messiness of human interaction. Sure, AI can help you polish whatever it is you're looking to say, but that's not very human, right? It's the messiness that makes our interactions with each other so real. It's also what makes them so validating, help us to develop our confidence, our voice, our deep bonds with each other. Psychiatrists we talked to encouraged turning to family or friends when you're struggling to express yourself. They are keen to help. I'm Dr. Sanjay Gupta, helping you live a better life.
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4: 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It was Donny Hathaway, Little Stevie Wonder, and Sly and the Family Stones. 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

0: 106.5. Talk to our good friends over at Locke Meredith, Sean Fagan and Associates. Mitchell Meredith is online right now. Mitchell, good question for you right here. Do I have to have an attorney represent me if I need legal help?
1: So the answer is no, but it's always a good idea to speak to an attorney or attorneys to understand what you might be facing, right? You got different types of law, criminal, civil, and then you got multiple areas within those areas of law, right? 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And depending on the answer, oftentimes it makes more sense sometimes for someone to just pursue the claim or case themselves if it's not real value that's out there, if it's less than a certain amount, because that directly impacts what type of court you might be looking at, right? 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
2: 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I'm gonna hit this clock.

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0: 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Keeping the party going. 2 o'clock, it's on the way. 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

0: But as always, you should talk to your doctor before starting any new medication or supplement, whether it's prescription or over the counter. Now, when it comes to the science, we looked into this, and I gotta say, there's not a lot of strong evidence that magnesium supplements will actually help you sleep. They might help you manage pain, they might help you lower your stress levels, or work to get your muscles to relax. And maybe it's those things then that help you get some better sleep. I'm Dr. Sanjay Gupta, helping you live a better life.
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That was Raheem Devine, You. Does he really love you or is he just horny? We're going to find out on my top five. 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Hughley Show.

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Get those all white outfits ready because one of the hottest nights of the summer is almost here. And we have your chance to get through the door on us. Your next shot at winning tickets could be around the corner. I got details on the all white summer jam coming up. 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

0: We're Q106.5, Baton Rouge's station for the best in R&B and throwbacks. That's the latest from Mike Clark Jr. It's called Cups in the Air. I am Tico Fox, and the all-white summer jam is shaping up to be one of the season's biggest events, and we want to put you and a guest in the building, featuring Grammy-winning R&B star Ashanti and special guest Shy. Now, the show takes over Paragon Casino Resort in Marksville on Saturday, June 13th. 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All you have to do is listen longer to win your way in right here on Q106.5. And I got more of your favorites on the way, so hang tight off the request lines. Chris Brown, along with Bryson Tiller, It Depends, Mary J. Blige, and also coming up next hour, Tim's, St. Harrison, Erykah Badu, and more. Right here on Q106.5.
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0: small, go to topdoglove.com. That's topdoglove.com.
1: Back to what we do best. Q106.5. Baton Rouge's favorite.